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Cava do FM. 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Clique para ouvir. 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Before I

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0: Yeah, you do too. 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

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Sometimes when I close my eyes, 6 months of torture, you sold to some forbidden paradise. I loved you truly. 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